0: Johnny, Lauren, coming up 20 minutes. Ooh,
1: Lauren,
0: I'm a little frustrated. You know, dating is hard, but I was talking to somebody and they were like, our zodiac signs aren't compatible. And I was like,

0: Okay, work. What's not compatible is your choice in shoes. That's what's not compatible for me, but also our zodiac signs.
1: Okay, you're being very spicy, and yes. I'm a Pisces, and we're going to have to talk about this because I absolutely agree. I believe in the zodiac signs. So.
0: Oh, God. The only zodiac I believe in is the zodiac killer. 20 minutes.
1: Getting dark. And mama.

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2: All right, Donnie, so fess up. 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
6: I'm meteorologist Mandy Faluber with your updated forecast. Lows dip down to about 63 tonight under clear skies. Winds out of the south, around 5 miles per hour. Chance of thunderstorms. Tomorrow, daytime highs approaching 87. Sunshine mixed with clouds at times. Slight chance for storms. Tomorrow night, lows dip down to about 58, partly cloudy. That's the latest forecast on I-94. Right now, 75.
0: What's good? 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
1: So, Donnie, is there anything that you fake? 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
1: All right, well, I just heard your voice crack, so I'll let you know that I don't like ramen. Ramen is disgusting.
2: What?
1: Yeah, gross. What? No, I will swallow my pride and joy before I will swallow that gross soup. No, we're not doing that. Let us know what you fake enjoy. Hit us up in the DMs right there on the Pop Crush app. Just one.

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1: So, Donnie, my neighbors think I'm two different people. Some of the time I leave the house and I'm like dressed up like I'm getting ready to go to the club. And then the next time they see me, I'm like homeless and they think two people live here.
2: That's hilarious. 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
1: Lauren, the Last of Us star, Bella Ramsey, she says she loves cornflakes and orange juice. What is something weird that you eat?
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1: I was just going to say mayo and chili, but you know what? 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
19: I'm meteorologist Mandy Faluber with your updated forecast. Lows dip down to about 63 tonight under clear skies. Winds out of the south around 5 miles per hour. Chance of thunderstorms tomorrow. Daytime highs approaching 87. Sunshine mixed with clouds at times. Slight chance for storms tomorrow night. Lows dip down to about 58, partly cloudy. That's the latest forecast on I-94. Right now, it's 73 degrees.
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3: 3.
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0: This is Pop Crush Night.
4: Paying for it in the morning. Dottie, Lauren, hang it out. Lauren, you know, I'm a little lactose intolerant, but I can't stop myself. I go to Yogurtland at least twice a week. And as I'm eating, I'm going, God, I'm going to pay for it in the morning. And I do. But I can't stop myself from eating it.
2: It's a vicious cycle. And I think we all find ourselves in that. I like jalapenos. I don't, but I do. You know what I'm saying? You know what I'm saying.
4: And remember, you also dropped them in your crotch that one time. And then you said, that memory. Ugh. But also, Sour Patch Kids do that to me.
2: Ooh. So what is it that you should be eating?
4: Water.
2: And Fireball, clearly. Let us know if you have something that you just can't stay away from, even though you know it's bad for you. Leave us a voicemail. It's 888-900-5217.

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1: Coming up 20 minutes, Lauren, I need you to go in your basement. You have a basement, right?
2: What? No, I live on a slab.
1: Oh. Do you have a basement?
2: No, I don't have a basement, but I could find a basement. What do I need to get out of there?
1: All right, tomorrow, go to your garage and see if you have any VHSs because they're worth some money. I'm going to tell you how much now. You go tomorrow and then check back and let me know if you got them.
2: Okay, deal. I got this. I'm so excited. Right. I really hope I'm setting out a gold mine.
1: All right, 20 minutes, Pop Crush Night.
0: That's something to say. 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
20: I'm meteorologist Mandy Faluber with your updated forecast. Lows dip down to about 63 tonight under clear skies. Winds out of the south around 5 miles per hour. Chance of thunderstorms tomorrow. Daytime highs approaching 87. Sunshine mixed with clouds at times. Slight chance for storms tomorrow night. Lows dip down to about 58, partly cloudy. That's the latest forecast on I-94. Right now, it's 70 degrees.
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1: Donnie Lauren, Pop Crush Nights. So turns out my mom was right, Lauren. She wrong about the bowl cut for 15 years, but she was right about this. She kept all those VHS tapes when we were kids, and she was like, they're going to be worth something one day. Turns out, some of them are, and it's shocking.
2: What?
1: Alien. The VHS of Alien, worth $500.
2: Yeah. Oh, okay. What else? Because I don't have Alien, but I've got other ones.
1: Batman Begins?
2: Yeah, I got that.
1: $700.
2: I'm rich.
1: Yeah, The Karate Kid Part 2, $400.
2: Ooh, I think I have that one too. Okay.
1: And even wilder, the VHS of A Nightmare on Elm Street, 5,000 smackaroos.
2: Honey, I am sitting on a gold mine. I don't even need to play the lottery anymore. Like, I just racked up about $2,000. Just in VHS tapes. Yes.
1: Yeah, go to eBay. Sell them. Do you have these VHS? You can check out the full list. A lot of surprises on the Pop Crush app.

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1: According to TikTok, Donnie, men do not marry the people that they love. Do you want to know who they marry? 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So that means there's hope for you one day. That's, just stay in front of men.
2: But every bar I go to, I'm like, I'm standing right in front of you. Marry me. Here. You. Me. Right in front of you. That's also sad.
1: It is kind of sad. Also, if you want to shout out the person who got away, hit us up in the DMs right there on the Pop Crush app.
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0: Lauren, coming up 20 minutes. Ooh,
1: Lauren.
0: I'm a little frustrated. You know, dating is hard, but I was talking to somebody and they were like, our zodiac signs aren't compatible. And I was like, okay, work. What's not compatible is your choice in shoes. That's what's not compatible for me, but also our zodiac signs.
2: Okay, you're being very spicy and yes. I'm a Pisces and we're going to have to talk about this because I absolutely agree. I believe in the zodiac signs. So...
0: Only zodiac I believe in is the Zodiac Killer. 20 minutes.
2: Getting dark.

We're I-94, also known as WIAL, Elk Mound, Eau Claire.

0: Now connecting Lauren, West Coast, East Coast,
1: why is it that everyone, when you're like talking to somebody,
0: you're
2: trying to get JJ?
3: Welcome to
1: Does that really matter?
4: Yes, 100%. I'm a spicy Pisces, and I will not, cannot, should not have to say no to anybody that's a Gemini, which I kind of... Are you a Gemini?
1: 100, sweetie, you've met me. You've seen both my personalities on every night.
4: I have. I've seen all of your personalities, and that's why we could never date, but we make really good friends.
1: Yeah, but it just drives me nuts because people are like, oh, our you know, zodiac signs aren't compatible. It's like, you know what's not compatible? Your personality, worrying about if our zodiac signs are compatible. That's what's not compatible. This is so silly.
4: The only reason you think it's silly is because you have multiple personalities that you can like shift into so that you can fit in with whatever the zodiac sign is that you're trying to date.
1: Yeah, well, I wish one of them cared about zodiac signs.
4: All right, let me know. Do you care about your zodiac sign when you're looking for a date? Hit us up in the DMs right there on the Pop Crush app.

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1: All right, Donnie, so fess up. Do you have friends on Facebook that you just like to monitor what they're doing? You're not really friends with them?
2: Absolutely. Facebook, Instagram. I'm nosy. I want to know what people are doing, especially my exes. Honey, I am never unfollowing them.
1: Most people block those guys, but anyway.
2: Nope.
1: So half of people say that they are friends with people on Facebook just to keep an eye on them. 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
3: I'm meteorologist Mandy Faluber with your updated forecast. Lows dip down to about 63 overnight under clear skies. Winds out of the south, around 5 miles per hour. Sunshine mixed with clouds at times, Friday. Chance of thunderstorms, daytime highs approaching 87. Slight chance of thunderstorms, Friday night. Lows level off around 58, partly cloudy. That's the latest forecast on I-94. Right now, 70.
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1: I'm meteorologist Mandy Faluber with your updated forecast. Lows dip down to about 63 overnight under clear skies. Winds out of the south around 5 miles per hour. Sunshine mixed with clouds at times. Friday, chance of thunderstorms. Daytime highs approaching 87. Slight chance of thunderstorms. Friday night, lows level off around 58, partly cloudy. That's the latest forecast on I-94. Right now, it's 69 degrees.

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0: Yo, this is Chris Johnson, your host of the Passion Pod. This week's episode features two-time Ink Master runner-up, Gian Carle. I hope you enjoy the following snippet from our conversation.
1: I'm tattooing, like, the last letter, and she's like, oh, she just rips her arm out. And I'm like, what the f***? What happened? She's like, oh, my God, it's misspelled. And I was like, oh, no, dude, and I misspelled. I switched the H and the T for some reason. Strength. Dude, and I tattooed it, and this chick left, like, you know, she's like, I need a break, and she goes, and I could see her in the car crying, dude.
2: Oh, no.
1: And it was just the worst thing I ever done, you know what I mean? And she just comes back, and I'm like, oh, my God. I'm asking all my mentors, like, what can I do? What do I do? And my mentor was like, grab salt and water and tattoo over the letters.
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1: I'm meteorologist Mandy Faluber with your updated forecast. Lows dip down to about 63 overnight under clear skies. Winds out of the south around 5 miles per hour. Chance of thunderstorms. Friday, high temperatures reach up to 87. Sunshine mixed with clouds at times. Partly cloudy. Friday night, slight chance of thunderstorms. Lows dip down to about 58. That's the latest forecast on I-94. Currently 66.

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0: 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I-94. 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
1: I'm meteorologist Mandy Faluber with your updated forecast. Lows dip down to about 63 overnight under clear skies. Winds out of the south around 5 miles per hour. Chance of thunderstorms. Friday, high temperatures reach up to 87. Sunshine mixed with clouds at times. Partly cloudy. Friday night, slight chance of thunderstorms. Lows dip down to about 58. That's the latest forecast on I-94. Right now, it's 66 degrees.

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0: Yo, this is Chris Johnson, your host of the Passion Pod. This week's episode features Packers legend and NFL Hall of Famer Leroy Butler. I hope you enjoy the following snippet from our conversation.
1: I said, hey, Mr. President, you ever heard of the Lambeau Leap? He said, what's the Lambeau Leap? I said, man, you have the nuclear codes, but you don't know about the Lambeau Leap. My guy, Robert, everybody looks at Robert, made a song called Jumping the Stands. And I said, Robert, you got the CD? Yeah, back then we had CDs, by the way. I said, give it to me. He gave it to me. I gave it to the president. Now, he's not supposed to take stuff from, like, people, but he put it. Bill Clinton out, man. Shout out to Bill Clinton. Because he wanted to see, you know, Lambeau Field is like a bucket list for people. And we were in practice, and he was cool and a fan, like the nicest guy. I mean...
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1: I'm meteorologist Mandy Faluber with your updated forecast. Daytime highs approaching 87. Today, under partly cloudy skies with a chance for storms. Southwest winds 8 to 15 miles per hour. Partly cloudy skies tonight. Slight chance of thunderstorms. Lows dip down to about 58. Highs level off around 86. Tomorrow, ample sunshine expected. That's the latest forecast on I-94. Currently, it's 66 degrees.

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4: I'm meteorologist Mandy Faluber with your updated forecast. Daytime highs approaching 87. Today, under partly cloudy skies with a chance for storms. Southwest winds 8 to 15 miles per hour. Partly cloudy skies. Tonight, slight chance of thunderstorms. Lows dip down to about 58. Highs level off around 86. Tomorrow, ample sunshine expected. That's the latest forecast on I-94. Currently, 66.

The 2026 Halloween It color is going to surprise you. Designers and other pros say that pink will be everywhere, despite it not being a spooky hue. Interior designer Marie Cloud says designers have been leaning into dustier, moodier shades of pink for a couple of years now, pairing it with black, chocolate brown, and deep greens instead of pastels. That combination proves pink can be sophisticated and a little unexpected, not just soft. The experts noted that adding touches of pink and not going full on with the color will work in any Halloween setting.

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3: Good morning. Here's what we're learning today. As we come to the end of our week, we head to the courts and follow up on a case that you may remember for Josie Dykeman. As sentencing is set for today in La Crosse County courts, with Dykeman convicted in May of 2023 in the death of her boyfriend's six-year-old son, AJ. Jurors convicted the defendant on charges including first-degree reckless homicide, chronic neglect of a child resulting in death, and physical abuse of a child. Well, tic-tac to primary day in Wisconsin. Voters, you'll head to the polls Tuesday for our state's primary elections. Among the decisions that you'll be asked to make are party nominees for governor, statewide executive offices on that ballot as well, and the House of Representatives. And we'll keep you posted on polling places, hours, and all of that info as we get closer to Tuesday. Arcadia comes alive today. Ashley for the Arts Music and Art Festival continues this weekend, and that's a fundraiser for area nonprofits. In fact, more than $700,000 raised just last year alone. Gene Simmons Band taking that stage to headline tonight. You're going to fly tomorrow with Keith Urban performing as the headlining act. And more details anytime. That link's set up for you online at 715newsroom.com. And that's one way to splash into the weekend. Get those mermaid tails ready.
4: 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Today, embrace the tale of ocean monsters rising from the depths, because thousands say they've seen them. And it's fun to believe. I'm Bree Tennis.
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1: Hey, it's Donnie with your Pop Crush Poppin'. 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Bunny XO and Jelly Roll have unfollowed each other on Instagram. 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
6: 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Here's 13 First Alert Weather to tell you.
7: Skies are clear early this morning with temperatures a bit more elevated from the 50s to the 60s. This comes as we have had light southerly winds in place. However, through the day, those are going to be on the increase. Sunshine will eventually mix with extra clouds. And by this afternoon, we are tracking chances of a few showers and thunderstorms. Our high temperature up to around 84. Outside of an early shower this evening, mainly clear tonight, we're down in the mid-50s. On 13 First Alert, meteorologist Derek Dahlman.
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4. I'm Sue Kelly. A zoo in Florida has two reasons to celebrate: the first birth of a koala and a newly renovated habitat for the cuddly creatures has opened up to the public. The Joey was born to Ellen and Sydney last fall and remains in Mama's pouch, has just recently started to become visible to zoo officials. They're continuing to monitor Mom's weight and are providing extra food as she cares for the baby. Meanwhile, the koala population is enjoying a renovated habitat, which includes more greenery, new perching for exercising, and solar tubes that bring in more natural light. The changes are bringing a bit of the Australian outback to the zoo for koalas, which, by the way, I didn't know this, are an endangered species. They're able to move between their climate-controlled indoor exhibit and expanded outdoor area. Fun fact, koalas in the U.S. are on loan from the Australian federal government to help with conservation practices. They are generally peaceful, they have a calm nature, and enjoy a slow lifestyle. Critters after my own heart. They like to climb and hop between the trees in the habitat. The renovations are being designed to help koalas express their natural behaviors, according to zoo officials.

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1: Good morning. Well, here's what we're learning today. We'll start with the sound of a gavel drop. Bond set for a non-Alaska man charged in connection with recent fires in La Crosse County. 37-year-old David Sheldon is accused of starting three separate fires last week and is charged with three counts of arson. Bond there set at $25,000. Well, protesters are getting help from a Wisconsin nonprofit. Freedom Inc. has bailed out dozens of protesters who were arrested this week while police were clearing out the encampment at the site where Corey Ruiz was shot and killed by officers last month. They took a number of people into custody during the effort, and we're talking about that area of Williamson and Baldwin Streets. Officers said five fires were set during the demonstrations, and they accused protesters of emptying out dumpsters and trash cans in the area as well. And locally, a new piece of sculpture art makes a splash. The newest river otter at Chippewa Valley Technical College doesn't attend classes or cheer from the sidelines. Instead, it welcomes visitors into the Eau Claire Sculpture Tour, making this CVTC's first year participating in the program. It's the Carpe Carp by Christine Knapp, and it's sitting right outside of the Business Education Center on Claremont. Maybe you've seen it going by. That new public artwork celebrates CVT's mascot, the otter, while also connecting the college to that largest rotating sculpture tour in the nation. And we have that right here in our grounds. You can make the rounds and see a picture online, 715newsroom.com, or better yet, get out and enjoy those sculptures in real life. Take that IRL walk. And next time you decide to go treasure hunting by way of thrifting, garage sales, thrift sales, tag sales, yard sales, whatever you want to call them. Some people call it a sport. Have you heard of the world's longest yard sale? It stretches many yards, in fact, across multiple states.
2: 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It runs through Sunday. I'm Mark Mayfield.
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0: Here's the forecast from 13 First Alert Weather.
6: Skies are clear early this morning with temperatures a bit more elevated from the 50s to the 60s. This comes as we have had light southerly winds in place. However, through the day, those are going to be on the increase. Sunshine will eventually mix with extra clouds. And by this afternoon, we are tracking chances of a few showers and thunderstorms. Our high temperature up to around 84. Outside of an early shower this evening, mainly clear tonight, we're down in the mid-50s. On 13 First Alert, meteorologist Derek Dahlman.
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A Georgia family's upset after a car dealership sold a car to their relative who's blind and has a mental disability. Thomas Johnson took a bus to the Heritage Volkswagen with $15,000 he had saved working small jobs, hoping to own a car again. A salesman sold him a used Mini Cooper for just over $14,000 and had to drive Johnson home himself since Johnson couldn't see well enough to drive it.

0: Yo, this is Chris Johnson, your host of the Passion Pod. This week's episode features Scoochie Boochie. He was born from a volcano, and now he's the best rapper in the United States.
1: As we were hanging out, I was like, this one's doing good. And she's like, it could happen any day now. And then it did. And like the craziest part, I think, was the flight back. I took off with like 20,000 followers and landed with 30. And I was like, whoa. And it honestly felt like a pillar just like underneath me, just like lifting me up and being like, oh, oh my God. Whoa, what the f-? And like, I just remember like when I got home and I was just laying in bed and I was like, it was something that I've been trying to get for so long. And when it did happen, my first thought was, I can't undo this. Like, I can't make people not know about me.
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5: Good morning. Here's what we're learning today. As we come to the end of our week, we head to the courts and follow up on a case that you may remember for Josie Dykeman. As sentencing is set for today in La Crosse County Courts, with Dykeman convicted in May of 2023 in the death of her boyfriend's six-year-old son, AJ. Jurors convicted the defendant on charges including first-degree reckless homicide, chronic neglect of a child resulting in death, and physical abuse of a child. Well, tic-tac to primary day in Wisconsin. Voters, you'll head to the polls Tuesday for our state's primary elections. Among the decisions that you'll be asked to make are party nominees for governor, statewide executive offices on that ballot as well, and the House of Representatives. And we'll keep you posted on polling places, hours, and all of that info as we get closer to Tuesday. Arcadia comes alive today. Ashley for the Arts Music and Art Festival continues this weekend, and that's a fundraiser for area nonprofits. In fact, more than $700,000 raised just last year alone. Gene Simmons Band taking that stage to headline tonight. You're going to fly tomorrow with Keith Urban performing as the headlining act. And more details anytime. That link's set up for you online at 715newsroom.com. And that's one way to splash into the weekend. Get those mermaid tails ready.
6: 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Today, embrace the tale of ocean monsters rising from the depths, because thousands say they've seen them. And it's fun to believe. I'm Bree Tennis.
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6: 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Here's 13 First Alert Weather to tell you.
7: Skies are clear early this morning with temperatures a bit more elevated from the 50s to the 60s. This comes as we have had light southerly winds in place. However, through the day, those are going to be on the increase. Sunshine will eventually mix with extra clouds, and by this afternoon, we are tracking chances of a few showers and thunderstorms. Our high temperature up to around 84. Outside of an early shower this evening, mainly clear tonight, we're down in the mid-50s. On 13 First Alert, meteorologist Derek Dahlman.
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Sometimes I smile at strangers just to see if I can catch a smile back. Spoiler alert, it works more often than you think. I'm Cora, out here causing contagious joy, one grin at a time.

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1: Good morning. Well, here's what we're learning today. We'll start with the sound of a gavel drop. Bond set for a non-Alaska man charged in connection with recent fires in La Crosse County. 37-year-old David Sheldon is accused of starting three separate fires last week and is charged with three counts of arson. Bond there set at $25,000. Well, protesters are getting help from a Wisconsin nonprofit. Freedom Inc. has bailed out dozens of protesters who were arrested this week while police were clearing out the encampment at the site where Corey Ruiz was shot and killed by officers last month. They took a number of people into custody during the effort, and we're talking about that area of Williamson and Baldwin Streets. Officers said five fires were set during the demonstrations, and they accused protesters of emptying out dumpsters and trash cans in the area as well. And locally, a new piece of sculpture art makes a splash. The newest river otter at Chippewa Valley Technical College doesn't attend classes or cheer from the sidelines. Instead, it welcomes visitors into the Eau Claire Sculpture Tour, making this CVTC's first year participating in the program. It's the Carpe Carp by Christine Knapp, and it's sitting right outside of the Business Education Center on Claremont. Maybe you've seen it going by. That new public artwork celebrates CVT's mascot, the otter, while also connecting the college to that largest rotating sculpture tour in the nation. And we have that right here in our grounds. You can make the rounds and see a picture online, 715newsroom.com, or better yet, get out and enjoy those sculptures in real life. Take that IRL walk. And next time you decide to go treasure hunting by way of thrifting, garage sales, thrift sales, tag sales, yard sales, whatever you want to call them. 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Have you heard of the world's longest yard sale? It stretches many yards, in fact, across multiple states.
2: 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I'm Mark Mayfield.
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0: Here's the forecast from 13 First Alert Weather.
7: Skies are clear early this morning with temperatures a bit more elevated from the 50s to the 60s. This comes as we have had light southerly winds in place. However, through the day, those are going to be on the increase. Sunshine will eventually mix with extra clouds. And by this afternoon, we are tracking chances of a few showers and thunderstorms. Our high temperature up to around 84. Outside of an early shower this evening, mainly clear tonight, we're down in the mid-50s. On 13 First Alert, meteorologist Derek Dahlman.
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There's something magical about dancing like nobody's watching, until your cat is watching and judging. 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
6: Good morning. Here's what we're learning today. As we come to the end of our week, we head to the courts and follow up on a case that you may remember for Josie Dykeman. As sentencing is set for today in La Crosse County courts, with Dykeman convicted in May of 2023 in the death of her boyfriend's six-year-old son, AJ. Jurors convicted the defendant on charges including first-degree reckless homicide, chronic neglect of a child resulting in death, and physical abuse of a child. Well, tic-tac to primary day in Wisconsin. Voters, you'll head to the polls Tuesday for our state's primary elections. Among the decisions that you'll be asked to make are party nominees for governor, statewide executive offices on that ballot as well, and the House of Representatives. And we'll keep you posted on polling places, hours, and all of that info as we get closer to Tuesday. Arcadia comes alive today. Ashley for the Arts Music and Art Festival continues this weekend, and that's a fundraiser for area nonprofits. In fact, more than $700,000 raised just last year alone. Gene Simmons Band taking that stage to headline tonight. You're going to fly tomorrow with Keith Urban performing as the headlining act. And more details anytime. That link's set up for you online at 715newsroom.com. And that's one way to splash into the weekend. Get those mermaid tails ready.
7: 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Today, embrace the tale of ocean monsters rising from the depths, because thousands say they've seen them. And it's fun to believe. I'm Bree Tennis.
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4: When I retired, I just let all my taxes pile up. I had gotten many threatening letters. 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
5: What's the weather going to be? Here's 13 First Alert Weather to tell you.
6: Sunshine and clouds mixed today with a few showers and thunderstorms possible as a cold front moves in from the northwest. An isolated strong to severe storm cannot be ruled out, otherwise we'll have breezy winds with highs in the 80s. Aside from a lingering shower this evening, we'll dry out tonight, mainly clear down to 55. Over the weekend, sunshine and some clouds in the mix, especially on Sunday with highs in the mid-80s. On 13 First Alert, meteorologist Derek Dahl.
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I-94, I'm Sue Kelly. There's a guy who attended a gathering at a home, and he came across a sight that he just couldn't quite ignore. It was a cat that was living full-time in a bird cage. The cat was there, according to the owner, because, well, he scratched the furniture. So the guy decides to earn the owner's trust over time and was able to get the cat, Oliver, out. He reached out to the community for the next steps and then came in Happy Homes Animal Rescue. So Oliver arrived to the rescue quiet and withdrawn, as you can imagine. And then Oliver started taking advantage of his options, if you will. He took in every single room of the house. He leaped onto countertops. He investigated closets. He climbed into the tub. He moved through the home. Oliver's come a long way and has bouts of kitten energy that catch people off guard in the best possible way. He gets along well with other cats. He's about 3 to 5 years old. And for the record, by the way, he also does very well with furniture.

battling your ground. Karma's on your scent like a bounty hunter. Karma's gonna track you down, step by step from town to town. Sweet like justice, karma is a queen. Karma takes all my friends to the summit. Karma is the guy on the screen.

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1: Good morning. Well, here's what we're learning today. We'll start with the sound of a gavel drop. Bond set for a non-Alaska man charged in connection with recent fires in La Crosse County. 37-year-old David Sheldon is accused of starting three separate fires last week and is charged with three counts of arson. Bond there set at $25,000. Well, protesters are getting help from a Wisconsin nonprofit. Freedom Inc. has bailed out dozens of protesters who were arrested this week while police were clearing out the encampment at the site where Corey Ruiz was shot and killed by officers last month. They took a number of people into custody during the effort, and we're talking about that area of Williamson and Baldwin Streets. Officers said five fires were set during the demonstrations, and they accused protesters of emptying out dumpsters and trash cans in the area as well. And locally, a new piece of sculpture art makes a splash. The newest river otter at Chippewa Valley Technical College doesn't attend classes or cheer from the sidelines. Instead, it welcomes visitors into the Eau Claire Sculpture Tour, making this CVTC's first year participating in the program. It's the Carpe Cart by Christine Knapp, and it's sitting right outside of the Business Education Center on Claremont. Maybe you've seen it going by. That new public artwork celebrates CVT's mascot, the otter, while also connecting the college to that largest rotating sculpture tour in the nation. And we have that right here in our grounds. You can make the rounds and see a picture online, 715newsroom.com, or better yet, get out and enjoy those sculptures in real life. Take that IRL walk. And next time you decide to go treasure hunting by way of thrifting, garage sales, thrift sales, tag sales, yard sales, whatever you want to call them. Some people call it a sport. Have you heard of the world's longest yard sale? It stretches many yards, in fact, across multiple states.
2: 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It runs through Sunday. I'm Mark Mayfield.
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0: Here's the forecast from 13 First Alert Weather.
7: Sunshine and clouds mixed today with a few showers and thunderstorms possible as a cold front moves in from the northwest. An isolated strong to severe storm cannot be ruled out, otherwise we'll have breezy winds with highs in the 80s. Aside from a lingering shower this evening, we'll dry out tonight, mainly clear down to 55. Over the weekend, sunshine and some clouds in the mix, especially on Sunday with highs in the mid-80s. On 13 First Alert, meteorologist Derek Dahlman.
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I'm Sue Kelly on I-94. Remarkably bright creatures. It stars Sally Field as a widow and a grieving mother. She works in an aquarium. It is narrated by a resident octopus there who is named Marcellus. It is an absolute, I cannot stress this enough. It's an absolute must-see. You can find it on Netflix. And when I tell you, please, for the love of all that is beautiful and tragic, be sure you are stocked up on tissues because you are going to feel all the feels from this movie. 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I-94.

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6: Sunshine and clouds mixed today with a few showers and thunderstorms possible as a cold front moves in from the northwest. An isolated strong to severe storm cannot be ruled out, otherwise we'll have breezy winds with highs in the 80s. Aside from a lingering shower this evening, we'll dry out tonight, mainly clear down to 55. Over the weekend, sunshine and some clouds in the mix, especially on Sunday with highs in the mid-80s. On 13 First Alert, meteorologist Derek Dahl.
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0: Yo, this is Chris Johnson, your host of the Passion Pod. This week's episode features tattoo legend and new school pioneer Jesse Smith. I hope you enjoy the following snippet from our conversation.
1: And I remember I was tattooing. My buddy Jason answered the phone, and he was like, Ink Master's on the phone, and he knew I liked watching Ink Master. He knew I liked the reality TV, and we would watch it at the shop. So it was like fresh in my mind.
2: Yeah.
1: And so when Jason was like, hey, Ink Master's on the phone, I was like, get the out of here, you know what I mean? Like, because we had, it was fresh in our mind. It wasn't like, you know, it came out of the blue and everyone around me was getting called and emails. Like, this was back when they were like, it was different. But looking back, I think that they specifically chose me to be a one-trick pony before I even got on the show.
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Hi there. My name's Jenna. I'm a mom here in the Chippewa Valley. Hey, moms. Doesn't it feel like just yesterday when we were struggling to keep our Tamagotchis alive? Now we are here. We are raising humans. We are performing magic to keep them entertained, which is super hard, might I add. We're finding ways to make sure they eat their vegetables. We're teaching them to be decent citizens. Way to go, parents of the Chippewa Valley. I am so proud of you. This whole parenting thing is not easy. I know.

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I'm Sue Kelly on I-94. An unlikely friendship is melting hearts in Kenya. Bumpy is an orphaned baby hippo. Wangala is a rescued baby elephant, and they have become inseparable at the Sheldrick Wildlife Trust. They spend their days walking, playing, and they even dust each other. It's a love language. Despite being different species, wildlife experts say that the bond is helping both of them heal after losing their moms. As they grow, they're probably eventually going to return to the wild, but for now, they are providing love and friendship for each other and proving that love knows no boundaries.

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7: Here's the forecast from 13 First Alert Weather.
8: Sunshine and clouds mixed today with a few showers and thunderstorms possible as a cold front moves in from the northwest. An isolated strong to severe storm cannot be ruled out, otherwise we'll have breezy winds with highs in the 80s. Aside from a lingering shower this evening, we'll dry out tonight, mainly clear down to 55. Over the weekend, sunshine and some clouds in the mix, especially on Sunday with highs in the mid-80s. On 13 First Alert, meteorologist Derek Dahlman.
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I'm Jenna. I'm a mom here in the Chippewa Valley. And for anybody who struggles to find time to read their books, this is my stamp of approval. It won't take you long. I promise. It's so good. I know I'm probably a little bit late to this party, but I recently came across a book that I'm absolutely obsessed with, and I'm so excited to share with everybody who hasn't read it already. If you're anything like me and you have a fascination with trad wives, traditional wives who have a viral online following and emulate pioneer days, oftentimes the 1800s, then Yesteryear is the fiction book of the year. It is about a very famous social media influencer, a trad wife who has millions of followers. And one day she wakes up and she's catapulted into the time era that she emulates, the 1800s. And it is one event after the other. And it is such a good book that I just wanted to come in here and share it with you, because for those moms who have kids in the house and have a hard time finding something to read, this is the one. This is the one that will keep you up at night when you know you should be asleep.

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1: Hey, it's Donnie with your Pop Crush Poppin'. So things maybe aren't as good as they seem. Bunny XO and Jelly Roll have unfollowed each other on Instagram. So we can read into that. Plus, Bailey Zimmerman has canceled his tour dealing with family issues. For our latest in pop culture, 7 p.m., Pop Crush Night.
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5: Sunshine and clouds mixed today with a few showers and thunderstorms possible as a cold front moves in from the northwest. An isolated strong to severe storm cannot be ruled out, otherwise we'll have breezy winds with highs in the 80s. Aside from a lingering shower this evening, we'll dry out tonight, mainly clear down to 55. Over the weekend, sunshine and some clouds in the mix, especially on Sunday with highs in the mid-80s. On 13 First Alert, meteorologist Derek Dahlman.
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Destiny's Child knows how to trap you. 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That was before 360 was on phones. We know how to find you and we know how to get you. Say my name. If you don't, you're in trouble. Zombies. Cranberry time.

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2: Hey, John, why so glum?
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1: We out. 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Hey, it's Morgan. 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Up ahead, we got some J-Lo, but first...

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3: The forecast from 13 First Alert Weather.
4: Sunshine and clouds mixed today with a few showers and thunderstorms possible as a cold front moves in from the northwest. An isolated strong to severe storm cannot be ruled out, otherwise we'll have breezy winds with highs in the 80s. Aside from a lingering shower this evening, we'll dry out tonight, mainly clear down to 55. Over the weekend, sunshine and some clouds in the mix, especially on Sunday with highs in the mid-80s. On 13 First Alert, meteorologist Derek Dahlman.
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Linkin Park, Numb. That's no way to go through a Friday. Wake up. You know why? Because this song's fun to sing along to, girl. Put your records on. 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

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I was down.

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0: Beautiful day, you two. Continuing on from you two to T.I., we're going to use minimal letters and consonants today.
1: Hey,
0: you know, I'm not going to lie, I love this song. I put this on like every tape. Can I? Because that's all I want, T.I. Make it happen.

Brittany again. We know you're not. Hey, who's back at the Northern Wisconsin State Fairgrounds all of a sudden? Were you at the show when Sugar Ray came to town this past summer? Yeah. Are we already talking about summer in past tense? Is that depressing, or are we ready for fall? Because I'm not going to lie. The Halloween decorations being out already kind of freaks me out.

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Wherever you will go, I will go straight through this playlist for Push and Play. I did peek ahead. Someone asked for Creed. They didn't give a name. Do you think that's coincidental? I'm kidding. I just had to give you a little bit of razz. Yeah, we have Creed coming up. We can do higher. Gonna do a little Gnarls Barkley too, but first, it's time to look for him everywhere. The universe, give me a sign. And if the universe doesn't give it to you, Ace of Base will. So, hey, if you're looking for one, here it is. This is your sign to do the thing that you want to do. So do it, right?

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That's betrayal. That's your own body gaslighting you. I'm Cora, saying bless you or whatnot. Who knows anymore? I know.

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3: What's the weather going to be? Here's 13 First Alert Weather to tell you.
4: Sunshine and clouds mixed today with a few showers and thunderstorms possible as a cold front moves in from the northwest. An isolated strong to severe storm cannot be ruled out, otherwise we'll have breezy winds with highs in the 80s. Aside from a lingering shower this evening, we'll dry out tonight, mainly clear down to 55. Over the weekend, sunshine and some clouds in the mix, especially on Sunday with highs in the mid-80s. On 13 First Alert, meteorologist Derek Dahl.
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Minnesota officials say more than 30 water systems across the state were targeted in a cyber attack. The attacks happened Sunday and Monday, but officials say there have been no requests for residents to change their drinking water use. Minnesota IT Services is working with state and federal agencies, including the FBI, as investigators assess the impact and help affected communities restore operations. Minnesota IT Services says in a statement, our response worked as intended, enabling agencies at every level of government to rapidly coordinate, contain the incident, and help prevent more serious impacts to critical services.

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3: Here's the forecast from 13 First Alert Weather.
4: Sunshine and clouds mixed today with a few showers and thunderstorms possible as a cold front moves in from the northwest. An isolated strong to severe storm cannot be ruled out, otherwise we'll have breezy winds with highs in the 80s. Aside from a lingering shower this evening, we'll dry out tonight, mainly clear down to 55. Over the weekend, sunshine and some clouds in the mix, especially on Sunday, with highs in the mid-80s. On 13 First Alert, meteorologist Derek Dahlman.
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You're waiting for someone to bring your food, but in the moment you're waiting, you're technically the one waiting. And then, when they show up, they take the title of waiter. 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
1: 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I'm serious. You don't want to upset them, do you?
2: I

I'm Sue Kelly on I-94. Meet Ara. Ara is not only an incredible success story for conservation, but she's also adorable. She's a baby elephant who was born in the wild and is a celebrated grandbaby of the Sheldrick Wildlife Trust in Kenya. She was born on January 15th of this year, and what makes her extra special is that her mama, Aruba, is an orphaned elephant who was rescued, rehabbed, and successfully rewilded by the trust back in 2013. She was born in the bush just outside the stockades at the trust and was brought just hours after her birth to meet the keepers. She is supported in true elephant style by a large protective family of ex-orphan aunties who are helping to take care of and protect her. Welcome to the world, Aruba.

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6: What's the weather going to be? Here's 13 First Alert Weather to tell you.
7: Sunshine and clouds mixed today with a few showers and thunderstorms possible as a cold front moves in from the northwest. An isolated strong to severe storm cannot be ruled out, otherwise we'll have breezy winds with highs in the 80s. Aside from a lingering shower this evening, we'll dry out tonight, mainly clear down to 55. Over the weekend, sunshine and some clouds in the mix, especially on Sunday with highs in the mid-80s. On 13 First Alert, meteorologist Derek Dahl.
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0: Yo, this is Chris Johnson, your host of the Passion Pod. This week's episode features Ink Master Season 17 finalist Seth Holmes. I hope you enjoy the following snippet from our conversation.
1: What's really funny is my favorite thing that has come out of all this is the haters.
0: Sure.
1: Yeah. So I have an idea that I'm going to make for a t-shirt. I got a DM right after the finale, and all it said was, worst Ink Master finalist ever. So I took a screenshot of that, and I'm going to print it out on t-shirts.
0: Dude, that's pretty golden. Dude.
1: Yeah.
0: Oh, yeah.
1: But it's like, if you're the worst finalist, this is still pretty good.
0: Dude, you're not the worst finalist. But yes, being the worst finalist is still pretty good, especially when you get all the way to season 17.
1: Yeah.
0: Thanks for listening to that little snippet. 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

0: The things that I've got.
1: I'm Sue Kelly on I-94. There is a 15-year-old named Mateo who is being praised after jumping into a harbor near Balboa Island. It's in Newport Beach to rescue a dog. Mateo said he and a group of friends spotted the dog, who's named George, wandering near traffic before the animal entered the water. So it became clear that George was unable to make it back to shore on his own, so Mateo said he jumped into the harbor to help out. After he reached George, Mateo attempted to get George back to the land, but poor, exhausted George just stopped swimming. Video of the rescue shows George paddling in the harbor as Mateo swims out to reach him before he carried the dog back to land. Once on land, Mateo and his friends wrapped up George in a towel to help warm him up, called the phone number that was listed on the collar to contact the owner, and George was safely reunited with his fam. No injuries were reported. George appeared to recover after being pulled from the water. Way to go, Mateo.
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have a day that starts out blah and then a song hits just right and suddenly you're the main character again. I'm Cora, singing along with you and living my best life, one chorus at a time.

0: Yo, this is Chris Johnson, your host of the Passion Pod. This week's episode features two-time Ink Master runner-up Gian Carley. I hope you enjoy the following snippet from our conversation.
1: I'm tattooing like the last letter, and she's like, oh, she just rips her arm out. And I'm like, what the f***? What happened? She's like, oh my God, it's misspelled. And I was like, oh no, dude. And I misspelled. I switched the H and the T for some reason. On strength. No. Dude, and I tattooed it. And this chick left. Like, you know, she's like, I need a break. And she goes. And I could see her in the car crying, dude.
2: Oh, no.
1: And it was just the worst thing I ever done, you know what I mean? And she just came back, and I'm like, oh my God, I'm asking all my mentors, like, what can I do? What do I do? And my mentor was like, grab salt and water and tattoo over the letters.
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0: Here's the forecast from 13 First Alert Weather.
3: Sunshine and clouds mixed today with a few showers and thunderstorms possible as a cold front moves in from the northwest. An isolated strong to severe storm cannot be ruled out, otherwise we'll have breezy winds with highs in the 80s. Aside from a lingering shower this evening, we'll dry out tonight, mainly clear down to 55. Over the weekend, sunshine and some clouds in the mix, especially on Sunday with highs in the mid-80s. On 13 First Alert, meteorologist Derek Dahlman.
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One man is proving that the lottery curse is real. James Farthing won the $167 million Powerball jackpot in April, and he's been on a spree since, a crime spree. The Kentucky man was arrested Sunday for felony domestic violence charges, and Farthing has three other arrests since winning, including resisting arrest and battery of an officer. Farthing was expected to split his winnings with his mom, but there's no word on whether that happened or not.

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Hey there, I'm Sue Kelly on I-94. I just found out, thanks to an article in Volume 1, that there's a moon tree in Menominee. A moon tree? What? You've probably already heard about this, but this is so cool. The Rasbach Museum in Menominee is home to the state's only moon tree. It's an American sycamore that was grown from a seed that traveled more than 270,000 miles around the moon aboard NASA's uncrewed Artemis 1 mission back in 2022. It was dedicated in 2024 and is now about 4 feet tall, according to a recent update from that Volume 1 article. It's thriving on the museum grounds. Really cool little piece of space history that has taken root, if you will, right here in Wisconsin. 270,000 miles. That seed traveled more before it was even planted than I have in my entire life. I really do need to get out more.

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1: Hey, it's Danny with your Pop Crush Poppin'. So things maybe aren't as good as they seem. Bunny XO and Jelly Roll have unfollowed each other on Instagram. So we can read into that. Plus, Bailey Zimmerman has canceled his tour dealing with family issues. For our latest in pop culture, 7 p.m., Pop Crush Night.
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7: Sunshine and clouds mixed today with a few showers and thunderstorms possible as a cold front moves in from the northwest. An isolated strong to severe storm cannot be ruled out, otherwise we'll have breezy winds with highs in the 80s. Aside from a lingering shower this evening, we'll dry out tonight, mainly clear down to 55. Over the weekend, sunshine and some clouds in the mix, especially on Sunday with highs in the mid-80s. On 13 First Alert, meteorologist Derek Dahlman.
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I spent a whole morning turning my house upside down looking for my sunglasses. Retraced my steps, checked my car, even looked in the fridge. 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I'm Cora, here to remind you that sometimes the thing you're looking for is right above your eyebrows.

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4: Here's the forecast from 13 First Alert Weather.
5: Sunshine and clouds mixed today with a few showers and thunderstorms possible as a cold front moves in from the northwest. An isolated strong to severe storm cannot be ruled out, otherwise we'll have breezy winds with highs in the 80s. Aside from a lingering shower this evening, we'll dry out tonight, mainly clear down to 55. Over the weekend, sunshine and some clouds in the mix, especially on Sunday with highs in the mid-80s. On 13 First Alert, meteorologist Derek Dahlman.
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0: Yo, this is Chris Johnson, your host of the Passion Pod. This week's episode features Packers legend and NFL Hall of Famer Leroy Butler. I hope you enjoy the following snippet from our conversation.
1: I say, hey, Mr. President, you ever heard of the Lambeau Leap? He said, what's the Lambeau Leap? I say, man, yeah, the nuclear codes, but you don't know about the Lambeau Leap. My guy, Robert, everybody looks at Robert, made a song called Jumping the Stands. And I said, Robert, you got the CD? Yeah, back then we had CDs, by the way. I said, give it to me. He gave it to me. I gave it to the president. Now, he's not supposed to take stuff from, like, people, but he put it. Bill Clinton out, man. Shout out to Bill Clinton. Because he wanted to see, you know, Lambeau Field is like a bucket list for people. And we were in practice, and he was cool and a fan, like the nicest guy. I mean...
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Survey of 2,000 music fans found the average person spends about 379 hours a year listening to music alone, with nearly two-thirds of all listening happening through headphones, in the car, or by themselves at home. In fact, 11% say they never listen to music with other people at all. Despite all of the streaming options available, the study found live music still has a unique impact. People who attend concerts discover four times as many new artists as those who never go, and nearly a third say seeing an artist perform live turned them into a fan.

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